Yes. Mm-hmm. Wow, somebody pour ça. What I lose if I lose my ego. The next song is a statement. It's a statement. And that statement will say no to war. To the war. War inside the house. We have to work on it. War in the community. War between nations. We have to see the base of what created war. What will make us in division. Yes, this is what that song we said. Yes, we have to wash out those those dealers of weapons all over the world. Respected people all over the world. They deal arms all over the world and they're being respected. They are on limousine and you see like chief of state, you see. And we have to change that kind of thing. We are the power.

FIFA Epica. Link time car Barbican. Walk to gal we American. Run the place like elephant man. Tip time like Skellion. Me never forward from life.

Yeah, yeah. Ooh. Yeah. Cisco, blah boy, Cisco, blah boy. Ooh. Cisco, blah boy, Cisco, blah boy. Ooh.

You want never TV. You play hard to get it, I'ma give it to you easy. Break me, she shot, but rockin' mental leaves. They think I'm a threat, but I'm an addict to the belief. I need making more than I can count now. Taking meetings with the fairest skin downtown. The money got me coming out the house now. Money got me.

Hey, what's up? Hey, what's up? Hey, what's up? Yeah, what's good? Hey, what's up? What's up? How you been?

Logipo, I give a yakata. 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Oya, walai. He do this like he I shoot, he die. He talk to cadaver. Scared, he tight. Hammer, wipe, pump. I think, aha.

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When I serve it to her, she serve it to me. Don't wanna leave and regret things. She should've gave me the keys. I tear down your walls and I paint them with ease. She came when I came, so my soul is serene. I took her to food, they forbid me to eat. Like the garden of Eden, the serpent is burst in the seed. Elegancy, cautious, sensi. Oh, you look so sexy, love you plenty. For taxi, if you ever bet, leave me. Make me one movie, now your residency.

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I stepped to a drone, she calling me Modi. I ain't no hero. She want another cop ideally, but she good with Nobby, Robert De Niro. I got a £1 million painting on a wall somewhere in Victoria Mural. The man they're missing a

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I don't do black magic and I don't do OVO. Love the French, but fuck the government, there's too much Islamophobia. Free the people, I ain't so

bad bitch, I suck his toes to Brazilianaire. Say she love the crime, but girl, I no care. And plus, I'm on a gear, fight him out, that thing in my ear. So when he be my past pussy, I stay. But if a nigga feel bad, they better tell him.

It was good, you know, we enjoyed it, but we never used to like rave too.